just my hang inside her home. She turned four cracked walls and soul.

was because I said some things I didn't mean. In case you change your mind about all this, I guess it's just the way it has to be.

If you decide you're better off alone, don't forget to leave a little note and take along the precious memories.